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But of course, we live in New England. Why would that even happen to us?

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0: 94 HJY, Shine Down, Serenade Us. I hope that's a great song that you play for mom today, because it's still Mother's Day. Remember, we still got a few more hours left. So if you haven't run out to see mom yet, I know. But you still got time. Hey, it's Dan Mazzella hanging out with you on this Sunday night. And I know you need some cash to help out with buying stuff for mom or to make her a little bit happy for the holidays coming up. It'll be here before you know it. $1,000. That can be yours starting tomorrow morning with Paul and Al. Then we get 9 chances for you to win that type of money all day. It's all powered by our friends at New Car Hyundai and New Car Toyota of North Kingstown. Quick timeout because we got to play commercials to pay you for that $1,000. We got Marcy Playground and Boston coming up next.
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0: A little strange is always a good thing, though. Hey, it's Dan Mazzella hanging out with you on 94HJY. Jack White, speaking of strange, he can be a part of your life because he's going to be doing a show at Fenway. Well, actually, the MGM Music Hall next door. That's going to be coming up. But do you want to see one of rock's most iconic artists? I can't tell you much more, but you can listen tomorrow for a little prize we might give you to see Mr. Jack White himself. Have I said too much? Probably. All right, we got Metallica and Aerosmith coming up next.
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0: whatever. It's not that big of a drop, you guys.
1: But our body is like, calm down. 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
0: Oh, I don't think I can hold it any longer.
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It's called the Big Empty. There's just nothing there. Stars form all around it. This is why I want to live in the Star Trek universe. That is what I want to check out. Although I'll probably not come back. I mean, it's my life, right, Bon Jovi?

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1: No. Oh, that's right. My pet name for her is Mommy.
0: You're not alone.

0: I would only take piano if I got to learn that outro right there. Hey, Dan Mazzella hanging out with you on 94HJY. We have got a chance for you to get some extra money. $1,000. Yeah, I had to go count the money earlier. That's what I do here on Sundays. So I know we got it ready for you. Tomorrow morning, right here on 94HJY with Paul and Al, another chance for you to listen for a keyword to win $1,000. And we don't stop then. Oh, no. There are nine chances all the way into the afternoon for you to get that cash. So you need the contest times or anything like that? Well, you got to go to 94HJY.com. You think I can tell you? Yeah, they don't want me to know. I just count the money. It's all powered by New Car Hyundai and New Car Toyota of North Kingstown.
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And you, no, we're not going to rob a bank together. 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

0: Have you ever seen Incubus live? I have not. Should I add it to my bucket list? I mean, I'm only 40, so, you know, I got a long way to go. Hey, it's Dan Mazzella hanging out with you on 94HJY. All right, night nerds, that does it for me. I'm out of here. Paul and Al are back tomorrow morning with chances for you to win $1,000. We have a big announcement tomorrow, something that you can add into your yard to make things just a little bit easier in your life. And yeah, Doug and Jen are also back tomorrow afternoon with Mandatory Metallica. I pictured lightning and thunder behind me when I said it like that. All right, I will be back next Sunday to hang out with you. Happy Mother's Day to all the moms out there, including my mom and my aunts who are like moms because we're Italian and we all just live together. It's really weird. Don't forget to get out there and support your local comic book shop. See ya.
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1: Generally speaking, nothing positive comes to mind when you hear the phrase poop NAMI. But beachgoers in Coronado, California are having to contend with a pretty disgusting issue of sewage-tainted water coming from Mexico.
0: Oh, boy.
1: What they're calling a poop NAMI. Visitors to the beaches in the area.
2: Mommy, it's a poop NAMI.
0: Don't open your mouth because it's not NAMI.
1: Apparently, there's a bunch of warning signs that read, quote, water contact may cause illness. The sewage water is coming from the Tijuana River, which foams up with nastiness from south of the border and drifts into the Pacific Ocean and, of course, makes its way to the beaches of San Diego County.
0: Come on. I mean, even we have the sense to close the beaches when fecal coliform levels reach a certain amount, you know?
1: That's like, right. Let me tell you, with the Surf and Beach Report, when Peter Pan tells us that it's a fecal factor day, there's nothing that makes him happier.
0: Yeah. So much for those California tourism commercials where they're all kicking the beach ball, you know? Now it's covered with crap.
3: Paul and Al. 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

0: It's your home of rock and roll, 94HAY. Well, we're playing a lot of Van Halen this morning because it is the birthday of drummer Alex Van Halen. You might recall back in the early 2000s, the guys were all trying to get back together again. They sort of reunited with Sammy, but then it was David Lee Roth, and then Michael Anthony left the band, and so on and so forth. Let's relive that historic moment.
1: The wait is over. The Van Halen reunion tour is coming to your town. Eddie Van Halen, Alex Van Halen, David Lee Roth, and Michael Anthony.
2: Actually, Mike's been kicked out of the band.

0: just quit.
1: The Van Halen reunion tour is coming to your town, Eddie.
0: Eddie and Wolfgang are out. It's just Alex now.

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1: So do I.
2: What the f***?
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0: is her show. One of the lucky parts of our job is that we get to listen to Jim Shorts in queue.
1: Yeah, so singing to all the songs.
0: Yeah.
2: I'm a hummer from way back.
1: That's what I heard. You're a hummer.
0: it's very much like singing in the shower because you were totally, not conscious of what you're doing, and it's fantastic.
2: Yeah, well,
1: you just let yourself go is what we're saying.
0: Yes, you do. Yeah,
1: the emotion that pours out of you is unbelievable.
0: Does. All right. There's a hidden talent in there, Jim Shorts.
2: Just don't call me, what is it?
0: Daughter.
2: Sports powered by Sportsbook Rhode Island. Bet on golf, baseball, basketball, and more. Not on the Red Sox, though. Tampa Bay 4-1 over the Sox yesterday. The Rays take 2 of 3 with the rainout on Saturday. Wilson Contreras left the game in the second inning after being hit by a pitch in his hand. And the x-rays are negative, so hopefully everything's okay. They got a day off today. Hopefully it'll be set to go for tomorrow. Peyton Tolley took the loss, pitching on Mother's Day exactly 2 years and 1 day after his mom died of colon cancer.
0: Oh, boy.
2: Yeah, he had a lot of guys, they had like pink bats and pink gloves and stuff like that. And he had the pink socks and the pants rolled up to the knee in honor of his mom. Mickey Gasper was the catcher for the Sox.
0: Yeah.
2: Just called up from Worcester. He's a Bryant University grad.
0: Oh, cool.
2: Yeah. Had a brief stint last year, a few games, and did not get a hit, but he was 3-for-4 yesterday with an RBI.
0: Wow.
2: Had 3 of the 8 hits at the Red Sox.
0: Go Bulldogs.
2: Yeah, not bad. Brewers 4-3 winners over the Yankees. They sweep that series from New York. NHL, Canadiens and Anaheim both winning yesterday. NFL regular season schedule coming out on Thursday. NBA, two ways to look at it, right? In the Knicks Sixers series, how the hell did we lose to Philadelphia?
0: Yeah.
2: Or Boston wasn't going anywhere anyway. The Knicks might destroy them if they got by. Oh. Knicks 144-114 over the Sixers. They've won their games 7 straight now, but 2 series, they've won them by an average of 19 points per game.
0: Wow.
2: They were just ridiculously hot early in the first half yesterday on 3-point shooting, 11 of 13.
0: I think you're ridiculously hot sometimes.
2: Thank you very
0: too.
2: Much. Just don't call me daughter, okay? Right,
1: that's because his air conditioner broke.
2: Minnesota 114-109 over San Antonio. Victor Wembanyama got tossed from the game early, too. It was like early second quarter. His head coach said, they keep on beating up on him every time down the floor. Just leave him alone and he won't elbow you in the face. Honest.
0: Yeah, that was a real swing. Are they going to suspend him for another game?
2: Could be. Yeah. The league will have to make some decision, but that was an absolute assault.
0: Yeah.
2: That was not inadvertent or,
0: it was like, I want to knock your freaking teeth out of your face.
2: For a guy that weighs about 50 pounds, he got all 50 of them in on that one. Jim Shorts, not a phrase, J.Y.
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0: It is HJY. Hello there, Jim Shorts on Sports.
1: I sing that song every time Paul walks down the hallway.
0: Sure, I hear that there everywhere.
1: Goes yeah. My hero. Sports powered by Sportsbook Rhode Island. Bet on golf, baseball, basketball, and more. So, NBA draft lottery yesterday. The biggest losers, the Indiana Pacers.
0: What?
1: So they have the second worst record in the NBA, yeah. Right? They end up with no first round picks.
0: Whoa.
1: Because they made a trade a while back with the Clippers that included Indiana's first round pick in 2026, but the 1 through 4 picks were protected. So picks 1 through 4, the Pacers keep it. And anything after that, the Clippers get it. And don't you know, the second worst team in the league ended up with the 5th pick.
0: Oh,
1: so
0: boy.
1: That goes to L.A. And the Indiana Pacers are left holding on to just about nothing. Washington Wizards get the number 1 pick. Their head coach is Brian Keefe, and the assistant coach, T.J. Sorrentine.
0: Wow.
1: Absolutely. Coached him back in the CYA
0: right. Days
1: a long time ago, so I feel a little bit responsible for his success, I think.
0: totally responsible for success.
1: Absolutely.
0: In fact, cool. He says, despite Jim Shorts.
1: Yeah, that's the truth. I always say, you know what? If I never coached you, you would have been at Duke instead of Vermont. I held you down just long enough to put you in a spot where you could upset Syracuse in the NCAA tournament and make a name for yourself. So they get the number 1 pick, which is pretty cool. Looks like the kid out of BYU, the freshman from Brockton, Massachusetts, A.J. DeBansa, is probably going to be the number 1 pick. He was a leading scorer in college basketball last year. NBA, two ways to look at this. I don't know. If the Celtics ended up playing the Knicks in the second round and got by the Sixers, I kind of think, watching these games, the same thing would have happened. The Knicks are steamrolling anybody. They could win the whole damn thing. 144-114 over the Sixers last night to sweep that series. Minnesota 114-109 past San Antonio, and Victor Wembanyama ejected from the game for clocking Naz Reid with a brutal elbow in the second quarter of the game.
2: Hit him right in
0: I saw him sharpening his elbow before the game.
2: Yeah, he's got some sharp ones. Yeah,
1: skinny dude. He's pretty sharp to begin with.
0: Right? It's like a registered weapon.
1: I don't know, whittle that thing any more than it already is. Sox get the day off. They lost to Tampa Bay 4-1 yesterday. Mickey Gasper, though, who played at Bryant, ended up going 3-for-4, getting the call up. He was a catcher for the Sox yesterday. Brewers 4-3 over the Yankees. Milwaukee sweeps that 3-game series. Aaron Judge, another home run, number 15, is tied with Kyle Schwarber. Speaking of Schwarber, he's coming to town tomorrow to start a series at Fenway with the Phillies. Remember, he used to play for us?
0: Oh, the good old days.
1: Pretty much gave him away.
0: You
1: right?
0: could we do just... that for a lot of the National League All-Stars, right?
1: Yeah, I mean, Mookie, he hit like 80,000 home runs for us in the year, and then you kind of said, nah, I'm never going to do that again. Right. Well, he's been doing it for the last decade or so since then. Jim Shorts, 91st JY.

0: It is, hey, Shay, why your concert daddy hooking you up? I really dig his last couple of albums. Jack White is going to be at the MGM Music Hall in Fenway in July. And all week long, we're giving away tickets right around 7:30-ish.
1: Nice.
0: So I'll be listening then.
2: Florida woman got busted last week for DUI.
0: Yeah.
2: When the cops pulled her over, she had a beer hidden inside her McDonald's Happy Meal. And the funny thing is, had she only looked on the menu, it would have been included.
0: Gee.
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0: 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I believe it's time for Paul and Al's
1: music
0: appreciation class.
1: That was my Southern music because it's a Southern rock band.
0: Yeah, the drummer of the amazing Allman Brothers, Butch Trux, who is no longer with us. His birthday today, he was 70, was terminally ill, ended up like shooting himself instead of, you know, we have a more compassionate healthcare where if somebody's terminally ill, you know, you'll like in Sweden, they have the death pods, right? It's like they put you in a pod, give you psychedelic music and drop LSD and you're
2: gone. Could have taken a plane.
0: I guess you're right.
2: He's a Southern boy.
0: Yeah. But Derek Trunks, his uncle Butch Trunks' birthday.

0: Yeah, birthday of Butch Trux, the drummer for the Allman Brothers Band, the late great drummer of the Allman Brothers Band. It is HJY. We're going to check in with Jim Shorts.
1: All right. 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Bet on golf, baseball, basketball, and more. Another Netflix roast last night. Almost about 2 years since the Tom Brady roast.
0: Right.
1: I remember I subscribed specifically to Netflix that day to see the Tom Brady roast that night. And I think, I believe I'm still paying for it, $14 a month.
0: Well, I mean, there's so much stuff on Netflix, though, right?
1: I unsubscribe to it. Yeah, I have not watched a single thing, if I'm still a member of the Netflix family.
0: Yeah.
1: So far, I figure I paid about $336 to see the Tom Brady roast, which was good, but it wasn't that good.
0: Yeah.
1: Kevin Hart was the host. He was great that night, right? It really killed Brady. Yeah. Well, last night, Kevin Hart was getting roasted,

0: And Tom Brady got some revenge.
1: I'm going to tell you right now, this is going to be way better than the Tom Brady roast. Way better.
2: Do you ever shut up? Have you even left the forum? Or have you just been here screaming into that mic the last 2 years waiting for daddy to come home? Well, unlike your real dad, I actually showed up.
3: Oh, you son of a...
4: Ouch.
0: Oh, man. He waited 2 years from that.
4: Yeah.
0: Revenge is served cold, right? Is that what they say?
4: That's it.
0: You got him. Jim Schwartz, 91st GY.
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14: I did it!

0: It is H.J.Y. So, Bono of U2 with a birthday over
1: Paul
0: the weekend.
1: Paul Hewson of U2 having a birthday over the weekend.
0: His autobiography is just absolutely phenomenal. You get to know a little bit about him. And, I mean, he's done so many really good things in charity work.
1: Right,
0: but
1: it,
0: he is still full.
1: He's gone to his head a little bit, right?
0: He's still full of himself. Yeah, he is. We live in a world where children are dying of AIDS in Africa. And it's got to stop. We live in a world where people in Ethiopia are dying of malnutrition. And it's got to stop. We live in a world where overtaxed rock bands have no choice but to move from the tyranny of the Irish government to the Netherlands so they can set up a tax shelter to protect 5% of a hard-earned $110 million, without which they would surely starve to death. And it's got to stop. Why are you booing? Stop booing. The booing has got to stop.
2: 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HJY.

0: It is HTY, and again, we have found a story in the news that makes us ask that age-old question.
1: Who does that? Who does that? Who does that?
2: Some people will do anything to get into the Guinness Book of World Records. A 50-year-old British artist has set what he believes is a world first by pulling a 2-ton car 131 feet with his penis.
3: Whoa.
2: While his body was on fire.
3: Well, wait a second.
4: What?
3: Wait a second. If my body was on fire, I could pull it two-ton car as well.
0: Extra motivation, right?
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2: Yeah. You'd be surprised.
5: You buried the lead on that one.
0: Yeah, right. I know, right.
2: He said he did it to raise awareness for prostate cancer.
6: I don't know how that works. 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
6: Wow.
0: We have a little bit of audio from that stunt, and it was like...
3: goes the car.
6: That guy's going to be dragging those things around now.
0: I wanted to
5: put that in park.
0: I wanted a 12-inch unit, but that's not the way I wanted it.
6: He can tuck it into his shoes now.
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0: Jack White of the White Stripes, and of course, a solo fame, couple of great albums he has out. He'll be in concert coming up this summer.
1: Yeah, July 17th at the MGM Music Hall at Fenway.
0: And we're giving away tickets all week, and it'll be happening in less than 10 minutes right now. Checking in with Jim Shorts.
2: 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Bet on golf, baseball, basketball, and more. Just reading where Mexico is proposing ending the school year 1 month early this year. And the reason? The World Cup. Wow. Announcement came on Thursday. The parents are upset, not so much because the kids won't be learning, but because they got to scramble and get daycare right. for them and yeah. everything. But
0: got to have those brats at home, geez.
2: That's right, exactly.
1: Put them in front of the TV, let them watch soccer.
0: Yeah, right?
2: Was the World Cup a surprise that they were getting it, or did it to come out on Thursday?
0: Yeah.
2: A couple of weeks before the end of the school year, apparently. Rangers 3-0 over the Cubs. Jake DeGrom was the winning pitcher, and he reached 1,900 strikeouts in his career in his 256th start of his career. Second fewest appearances to get to that milestone. Who is number one on the all-time list?
0: God, that's a good one.
2: Most strikeout, 1,900 strikeouts, got there the quickest of any pitcher.
0: I'd say Nolan Ryan, but how about Roger Clemens?
2: Randy Johnson is the answer. Okay. Randy Johnson, 252.
0: The big unit.
2: To Jake's 256.
1: Paul, you've got a Randy Johnson. You should have known that.
0: I know, geez.
2: Only now, Trevor Story has more strikeouts and a guy that 1,900. He is just awful. I have given up completely on this guy, and I want him gone by the end of the day. Just can't watch him. Three strikeouts yesterday. Especially, I mean, he made a bad error. I mean, just a bad. And his reaction to Alex Cora got fired. When he was like, you know, like they owed him an explanation, he and his 200 batting average that he's carrying around. I know last year he had a terrible first half and a great second half, but I don't want to stick around to find out if that happens again. I just like move him. Just tell him.
0: The end of the story.
2: I have just had it. Tampa Bay 4-1 over the Red Sox. Wilson Contreras got hit by a pitch in the second inning and right on the hand. X-rays negative, but they'll know more today. They get the day off today before they start a series of the Phillies. The good news out of the game yesterday was Mickey Gasper, who's a Bryant grad, played ball over there, got called up and went 3-for-4 with an RBI and caught for the Sox.
0: Cool.
2: And then the Knicks beat the Sixers by 30, 144-114. They sweep that series and just destroy them. And the game was in Philly, but the Knicks fans dominated the arena. Philly fans sold their tickets to them, and it was like the game was at Madison Square Garden. Yeah, Josh Hart from the Knicks said afterward, and I quote, "I used to think Philly was a sports town."
0: Ooh.
2: Oh, I can't wait for the next game for them next year. Oh, that's going to be awesome. Jim Shorts, 93 GY.

0: It is HJY. Looking forward to this Saturday for the Coastal Cultivators Classic. I've been hosting it, every year, and it just gets getting a bit crazier each time. It's a freak show. It's educational, and all of the cannabis cultivators and dealers are all there together. It's music, it's food, fun, sampling tent outside. It's a whole lot of fun, and the tickets are wicked cheap. So just head over to the website and pick them up for this Saturday, CoastalClassicRI.com. But I'm a creep. Uh-oh. Who's the creep of the week, Jen? I'm
1: a A creepy trend out of China. People are using an AI program called X.Skill to build digital versions of their former partners. Users upload things like old texts, pictures, voice notes, social media posts, and then the AI recreates the ex's personality, speech patterns, and shared memories. The creators said it's meant for personal reflection and emotional healing, not stalking or harassment.
2: Of course not.
1: Yeah.
2: It's for healthy purposes.
0: You also have to send us a pair of the ex's dirty underwear.
1: Fabulous.
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11: God.

0: And Shay White, our night caller. What's your name?
1: Tom.
0: Hi, Tom. Hey, got tickets for Jack White at MGM Grand this summer.
1: Sounds good.
0: Cool. What's your last name, Tom?
1: Carochi.
0: Tom Carochi. You win so much stuff, Tom. You do win a lot of stuff. Now, what's your secret?
1: I call every morning, whether I'm eligible or not. It's just the thrill of getting through, you know?
0: There you go. It's a healthy habit, Tom.
1: Oh, yeah. Everybody at work is jealous. And I'm like, hey, I'm in the car at 7:30. I just hit redial.
0: All right, buddy.
1: What else can happen?
0: Well, it's paying off.
1: Thank you, man.
0: All right, man. Take care.
1: Thank you. Bye.
0: All right, we'll have those tickets to give away all week long, right around 7:30-ish or so. And make sure you go online, Jack White, at the MGM Music Hall at Fenway, July 17th. 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

0: Alice in Chains. It's your Homer Rock and Roll, H.J. Why? Time for Jim Shorts.
1: All right. 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Bet on golf, baseball, basketball, and more. So Bobby Cox, manager of the Braves, died over the weekend, right? 84 years old, 29 seasons, 25 of them with Atlanta, one World Series, 14 straight NL East titles. His big record is he's been thrown out more times than any manager in Major League Baseball history.
0: Okay.
1: 162 times,
0: whoa,
1: which is 41 more than number two. Earl Weaver is fourth on the list, Tony La Russa fifth, and Sparky Anderson not even in the top 10.
0: Come on.
1: Fox Sports had their headline. It said, Bobby Cox gets ejected one more time. They say the record will never be broken because of the ABS now. They got the computers
0: right,
1: and everything.
0: Sure.
1: So there's no arguments.
0: Yeah.
1: You know, you challenge, you win, you lose. That's it. Knicks 144 to 114.
0: Maybe we should do that in Go ahead.
1: The Knicks might win the NBA title.
0: I agree. They are red hot.
1: They were 11 of 13 from three in the first quarter of that game yesterday. And the game was in Philly. The Knicks fans were everywhere. I mean, it was embarrassing for Philly. It was a home game for the Knicks. Victor Wembanyama ejected. Boy, he clocked Naz Reid with an elbow.
0: Yeah.
1: That was brutal. That was almost a crime.
0: It was like assault. I mean, it's so intentional. Now, will he get suspended for another game or two?
1: We'll find out. You know, okay. NBA, my guess would be no, because it's the playoffs. If we're regular season, no question.
0: Right.
1: He'd be out a few games. Playoffs, I don't want to tilt the scales that much. This thing's tied at 2 apiece with Minnesota and San Antonio because they lost last night. Washington Wizards get the first pick in the lottery in the NBA. Canadiens 6-2 over the Sabres. They're up 2-1 in that series. Tampa Bay beat the Sox 4-1 yesterday. Mickey Gasper, who played at Bryant, went 3-for-4 with an RBI.
0: Wow.
1: Three of the 8 hits that the Red Sox got. And it was about 2 years ago, right? I think Tom Brady had the...

0: a roast on Netflix, got roasted. You know, right. And Kevin Hart was the MC, the host. That was brutal. That was, I mean, no holds barred. It was a, it was a great night of comedy. Last night, it was Kevin Hart's turn to get roasted on Netflix, and Tom Brady was back for a little revenge.
1: I'm going to tell you right now, this is going to be way better than the Tom Brady roast. Way better.
2: Do you ever shut up? Have you even left the forum? Or have you just been here screaming into that mic the last 2 years waiting for daddy to come home? Well, unlike your real dad, I actually showed up.
1: Oh, you son of a...
0: That's tough. Jim Schwartz, not afraid to what?
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1: David Lee Roth recently joined various current artists on stage to bring back the classic Van Halen hit Jump. He did it on a couple of consecutive nights with Teddy Swims at Coachella. 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

0: It is a show. One of the lucky parts of our job is that we get to listen to Jim Shorts in queue.
1: Yeah, so singing to all the songs.
0: Yeah.
2: I'm a hummer from way back.
1: Well, yeah. That's what I heard. You're a hummer.
0: It's very much like singing in the shower. Not conscious of what you're doing, and it's fantastic.
2: Yeah, well,
1: you just let yourself go is what we're saying.
0: Yes, you do.
1: The emotion that pours out of you is unbelievable.
0: It does. All right. There's a hidden talent in there, Jim Shorts.
2: 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Bet on golf, baseball, basketball, and more. Not on the Red Sox, though. Tampa Bay 4-1 over the Sox yesterday. The Rays take 2 of 3 with the rainout on Saturday. Wilson Contreras left the game in the second inning after being hit by a pitch in his hand. And the x-rays are negative, so hopefully everything's okay. They got a day off today. Hopefully it'll be set to go for tomorrow. Peyton Tolley took the loss, pitching on Mother's Day exactly 2 years and 1 day after his mom died of colon cancer.
0: Oh, boy.
2: Yeah, he had a lot of guys had pink bats and pink gloves and stuff like that. And he had the pink socks and the pants rolled up to the knee in honor of his mom. Mickey Gasper was the catcher for the Sox.
0: Yeah.
2: Just called up from Worcester. He's a Bryant University grad.
0: Oh, cool.
2: Yeah. Had a brief stint last year, a few games, and did not get a hit, but he was 3-for-4 yesterday with an RBI.
0: Wow.
2: Had 3 of the 8 hits at the Red Sox.
0: Go Bulldogs.
2: Yeah, not bad. Brewers 4-3 winners over the Yankees. They sweep that series from New York. NHL, Canadiens and Anaheim both winning yesterday. NFL regular season schedule coming out on Thursday. NBA, two ways to look at it, right? In the Knicks Sixer series, how the hell did we lose to Philadelphia?
0: Yeah.
2: Or Boston wasn't going anywhere anyway. The Knicks
0: would destroy them
2: if they got by. Oh. Knicks 144-114 over the Sixers. They've won their games 7 straight now, but 2 series. They've won them by an average of 19 points per game.
0: Wow.
2: Yeah, they were just ridiculously hot early in the first half yesterday on 3-point shooting, 11 of 13.
0: I think you're ridiculously hot sometimes.
2: Thank you very much.
1: The air conditioner broke.
2: Minnesota 114-109 over San Antonio. Victor Wembanyama got tossed from the game early, too. It was like early second quarter. His head coach said, they keep on beating up on him every time down the floor. Just leave him alone and he won't elbow you in the face, honest.
0: Yeah, that was a real swing. Are they going to suspend him for another game?
2: Could be. The league will have to make some decision, but that was an absolute assault.
0: Yeah.
2: That was not inadvertent or,
0: It was like, I want to knock your freaking teeth out of your face.
2: For a guy that weighs about 50 pounds, he got all 50 of them in on that one. Jim Shorts, Not Afraid, Jim White.

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1: Well, the popular baby names are out, and Kev, you'll be happy to know that Liam is at the top for boys. That's Kevin's
0: been like
1: son's name.
0: 6 straight years, I think.
1: You know, and Olivia, I think, for girls.
0: Yeah, it is. Yeah.
1: But there are some weird ones, too. Here are some predictions on who your baby will become based on the name.
0: All right.
2: Oh.
1: If you name your daughter
0: What?
1: If you name your daughter Bertha or Myrtle, she'll be a cat lady when she grows up. If you name her McKinley, she'll become a Mormon reality TV star.
2: Oh, there you go.
1: Yeah. If you name her Rosalita, she'll be deported.
0: Oh.
1: If you name your kid Jim Bob, well, there's a tie between country music star or serial killer.
0: Yeah.
2: Okay.
1: And if you name your kid X39 hashtag ampersand, well, your kid will be rich thanks to the trust fund your dad Elon left behind.
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0: Yeah, right.
2: Jesus.
0: That has
1: how do you divide a trillion divided by 87?
0: I'll take it.
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1: A prominent group of Christian pastors is claiming U.S. intelligence officials quietly invited them to a meeting and told them to start preparing their congregations now for the release of classified UFO and extraterrestrial.

0: It is H.J. 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
1: 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Bet on golf, baseball, basketball, and more. So, NBA draft lottery yesterday. The biggest losers, the Indiana Pacers.
0: Why?
1: So they have the second worst record in the NBA, yeah. Right? They end up with no first round picks.
0: Whoa.
1: Because they made a trade a while back with the Clippers that included Indiana's first round pick in 2026, but the 1 through 4 picks were protected. So picks 1 through 4, the Pacers keep it. And anything after that, the Clippers get it. And don't you know, the second worst team in the league ended up with the 5th pick.
0: Oh,
1: so
0: boy.
1: That goes to L.A., and the Indiana Pacers are left holding on to just about nothing. Washington Wizards get the number 1 pick. Their head coach is Brian Keefe, and the assistant coach, T.J. Sorrentine.
0: Come on! Yeah! Wow!
1: Absolutely. Coached him back in the CYA
0: right.
1: case a long time ago, so I feel a little bit responsible for his success.
0: totally responsible for success.
1: Absolutely.
2: In fact, cool. He says, despite Jim Shorts.
1: Yeah, that's the truth. I always say, you know what? If I never coached you, you would have been at Duke instead of Vermont. I held you down just long enough to put you in a spot where you could upset Syracuse in the NCAA tournament and make a name for yourself. So, so they get the number 1 pick, which is pretty cool. Looks like the kid out of BYU, the freshman from Brockton, Massachusetts, A.J. DeBansa, is probably going to be the number 1 pick. He was a leading scorer in college basketball last year. NBA, two ways to look at this. I don't know if the Celtics ended up playing the Knicks in the second round and got by the Sixers. I kind of think watching these games, the same thing would have happened. The Knicks are steamrolling anybody. They could win the whole damn thing. 144-114 over the Sixers last night to sweep that series. Minnesota 114-109 past San Antonio, and Victor Wembanyama ejected from the game for clocking Naz Reid with a brutal elbow in the second quarter.

0: hit him right in the nose.
1: I saw him sharpening his elbow before the game.
0: Yeah, he's got some sharp ones, yeah.
2: Skinny dude. He's pretty sharp to begin with.
0: I know, right? And, it's like a registered weapon.
2: I don't want to whittle that thing any more than it already is. Sox get the day off. They lost to Tampa Bay 4-1. Yesterday, Mickey Gasper, though, who played at Bryant, ended up going 3-for-4, getting the call up. He was a catcher for the Sox. Yesterday, Brewers 4-3 over the Yankees. Milwaukee sweeps that three-game series. Aaron Judge, another home run, number 15, is tied with Kyle Schwarber. Speaking of Schwarber, he's coming to town tomorrow to start a series at Fenway with the Phillies. Remember, he used to play for us?
0: Oh, the good old days.
2: Pretty much gave him away.
0: You
2: right?
0: could we do just... that for a lot of the National League All-Stars, right?
2: Yeah, I mean, Mookie, he hit like 80,000 home runs for us in the year, and then you kind of said, nah, I'm never going to do that again. Right. Well, he's been doing it for the last decade or so since then. Jim Short's 91st year.
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0: It is Shay White, your concert daddy, hooking you up. I really dig his last couple of albums. Jack White is going to be at the MGM Music Hall in Fenway in July. And all week long, we're giving away tickets right around 7:30-ish.
1: A Florida woman got busted last week for DUI.
0: Yeah.
1: When the cops pulled her over, she had a beer hidden inside her McDonald's Happy Meal. And the funny thing is, had she only looked on the menu, it would have been included.
0: Gee!
2: You know, you deserve a break today. 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

0: It is HJY, and again, we have found a story in the news that makes us ask that age-old question.
1: Who does that? Who does that? Who does that?
2: Some people will do anything to get into the Guinness Book of World Records. A 50-year-old British artist has set what he believes is a world first by pulling a 2-ton car 131 feet with his penis.
3: Whoa.
2: While his body was on fire.
3: Well, wait a second.
4: What?
3: Wait a second. If my body was on fire, I could pull it two-ton car
0: extra,
3: as well.
0: Extra motivation,
3: if,
0: right?
3: If I can see water in the distance, you bet.
2: Yeah. You'd be surprised.
5: You buried the lead on that one.
0: Man. Yeah, right. I know, right.
2: He said he did it to raise awareness for prostate cancer.
6: I don't know how that works. But
0: no better way to bring the whole idea of men's reproductive health to the forefront than pulling a car with your penis.
2: Yeah, the good news is he did put on a special suit, then he doused himself with lighter fuel and attached a tow rope to his unit for the stunt.
6: Wow.
0: We have a little bit of audio from that stunt, and it was like...
3: goes
0: the car.
6: That guy's going to be dragging those things around now.
5: Put that in park?
0: I wanted a 12-inch unit, but that's not the way I wanted it.
6: he can tuck it into his shoes now.
7: Paul and Al.
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0: It is HJY. So Bono of U2 with a birthday over the weekend.
1: Paul Houston of U2 having a birthday over the weekend.
0: His autobiography is just absolutely phenomenal. You get to know a little bit about him. And I mean, he's done so many really good things in charity work.
1: Right,
0: but he is still full.
1: He's
0: still
1: gone to his head a little bit, right?
0: He's still full of himself. Yeah, he is. We live in a world where children are dying of AIDS in Africa. And it's got to stop. We live in a world where people in Ethiopia are dying of malnutrition. And it's got to stop. We live in a world where overtaxed rock bands have no choice but to move from the tyranny of the Irish government to the Netherlands so they can set up a tax shelter to protect 5% of a hard-earned $110 million, without which they would surely starve to death. And it's got to stop. Why are you booing? Stop booing. The booing has got to stop.
2: Paul and Al. Mornings on 94. HJY.
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0: It's your home of rock and roll, 94HAY. I believe it's time for Final Vinyl. Thanks to our buddy Roger at Purchase Street Records, Pope's Island in New Bedford, for supplying us with tons and tons of vinyl over the years.
1: However, I don't think this is one of his, so we're kind of rolling the dice.
0: This comes from my collection.
1: Okay, it's in pretty good
0: from
1: shape,
0: my
1: I assume.
0: House.
1: All right. So Bono had a birthday over the weekend, so we thought we'd crank out some U2. This
0: ought to do it.
1: The Joshua Tree, which, I mean, is an absolute masterpiece, and the lead track, a little bit of scratch there. It is U2 Final Vinyl here at HJY.

0: 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I'm looking forward to this Saturday for the Coastal Cultivators Classic. I've been hosting it, got every year, and it just gets getting a bit crazier each time. It's a free show. It's educational, and all of the cannabis cultivators and dealers are all there together. It's music, it's food, fun, sampling, tent outside. 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But I'm a creep. Uh-oh. Who's the creep of the week, Jen? I'm
1: a winner. A creepy trend out of China. People are using an AI program called X.Skill to build digital versions of their former partners. 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The creators said it's meant for personal reflection and emotional healing, not stalking or harassment.
0: Of course not.
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The best way to survive a meeting is to miss it. Kayla's rocking your work

0: 94 HJY. All right, that time of year, getting everything cleaned up outside. Maybe you took a look out back and your shed is looking a little sorry. 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

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How's it going? It's Kayla. Hope your Monday is going well. We are into it. Your 94-minute music marathon during your workforce lunch. Dirty Honey coming up after Nirvana on 94.

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Hey, it's Kayla. Hope your Monday is treating you well so far. We got Nickelback coming up for you. Right now, it's Boston.

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I'm Kayla. I hope you are doing well. Hope you had a great weekend. We got the Foo Fighters coming up for you in a bit. 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
1: It was huge when I was a teenager and then into college, and I'm pretty sure you probably had some of the same thing, and that is the Grateful Dead slash Fish group.
0: What do you mean?
1: Like the hippies?
0: Yeah.
1: You know?
0: We had them, yeah.
1: Yeah. And, you know, they were a little stinky, and so they would cover themselves up with patchouli.
0: Which I did not like one bit.
1: Well, shame on us. Patchouli can keep mosquitoes away from to 3 hours.
0: And me.
1: Well, I know that part. But it's interesting because if it's an annoying smell to us... And it's not always, but sometimes, because usually it's warm.
0: Sometimes it smells okay.
1: Yeah.
0: On certain people.
1: Isn't that weird?
0: Well, I think that's what it's supposed to do. It sort of like creates a scent based on your scent. So if you're a stinky, dirty hippie, then it probably infuses that into the patchouli scent. But I know some people who wear it, women, and they smell okay.
1: I had some guys that lived diagonally across the hall from me in the dorms when I went to college. And they were, like, literally the stankiest of hippie.
0: Mm-hmm.
1: To the point where, for the first week that I lived there, I was like, is somebody making Italian grinders in their dorm room?
0: Was that the patchouli too, or was it just the
1: smell of them? That was just the smell of them. And then on their way to class, I would get a waft of the patchouli.
0: Which ones did you date?
1: Oh, no, none of them.
0: None of the happy hippie people.
1: I don't do smelly.
0: Yeah. Hippie is tough. I had friends that were hippies. You know, like you hit a certain point where your musical taste sort of takes you in certain directions. I had friends that we were all sort of into the same, you know, classic rock or whatever. And then some went punk rock. I went like the metal route for a while, you know, and then some went full on hippie, like going around selling grilled cheese at the Grateful Dead shows.
1: Or goo balls.
0: I was always like, what is happening? And they would say, you got to just go to one Dead show. I'm like, listen, I don't believe you just because I've listened to American Beauty. I've listened to these records and I just don't like them. But they were like, no, you got to see them. It's unbelievable. And I said, absolutely not. So I avoided it. Fish is the same thing. I didn't get that. But people who are into it, it's a lifestyle
1: thing. Fish
0: lost
1: me when they started playing the vacuum cleaner. You know, I was like, that's a...
0: They lost me when my friend put on a tape and it was like the song never started. It was 20 minutes in. I'm like, is this going to get it? What's happening? Oh, they're finding the groove. They're finding... I'm like, where are they going to find it?
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Oh. 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
1: Yeah,
0: sheds,
1: get it together, man.
0: Are the best. If you have a yard, you want to fill it with sheds. 50 sheds.
1: I don't know.
0: A shed for the motorcycle, a shed for the bicycle, a shed for the lawnmower.
1: I don't believe that.
0: Separate sheds.
1: But there is a huge difference between a crappy shed, which I had, and a nice shed, which I got from Exeter Shed last year.
0: Yeah, and we want to hook you up with one as well, worth about $4,500, so you can win a shed. It'll have a paddleboard from Narragansett Surf and Skate in there, which is kind of cool.
1: Yep.
0: Also, Arctic.
1: An
0: Arctic cooler for the beers. We're going to hook you up with a $500 gift card from Durfee Hardware in Cranston as well. And it's pretty easy.
1: Yeah. And by the way, we're also going to throw in some HJY swag and concert tickets too, because this isn't just about hooking you up with a shed. We want to really hook you up.
0: All work and no play.
1: Yeah. So open up the iHeartRadio app, which you know is free. 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
1: It's funny, it's National Eat What You Want Day. And I know that every day for me for a long time was that. you know, it was until I was about 35, and it probably should have been probably 26.
0: Okay.
1: But at 35 is when I realized, oh, this isn't going well. I am big right now.
0: Oh, yeah.
1: And I was eating all sorts of stuff. I was not healthy. So now I try to eat okay or eat less bad stuff anyway.
0: That's a good call.
1: But if you had, if someone said, listen, this is one full day, anything you want, do you have a lineup for your breakfast, lunch, and dinner you'd stick to?
0: Yeah, I do.
1: Is it boring?
0: Well, no. Healthy? I think my breakfast would be the naughtiest of all the things because I would have a cinnamon roll that's the size of my face. You know, that's how I'd kick it off. But then, by lunchtime or dinner, I just want sushi. And I don't eat, the deep-fried stuff so much, so...
1: See, I think I would start out with 3 eggs, over medium, bacon, hash, a pancake, white toast, covered in butter, not margarine, butter. And then, you know, if there's, some sort of pastry on the menu, you probably throw that on there, too.
0: Okay.
1: And then when I finally stop sweating, I would call in my order.
0: Yeah.
1: There's a place called Riccati Sandwiches, and I would get myself a large Italian grinder.
0: Okay.
1: Yeah, they had the red pepper, hot pepper relish on it.
0: Yeah.
1: So good.
0: Mm-hmm.
1: That, a bag of barbecue potato chips.
0: Okay. And a soda, I'd imagine.
1: Coke, yeah, nice. Okay. Coca-Cola.
0: Not a Dr. Pepper. Interesting.
1: No.
0: Okay.
1: I mean, I could be swayed, but Coke is it.
0: Okay.
1: As the advertisement once
0: all right.
1: said.
0: Move on.
1: Then dinner would be a New York strip and potatoes with cheese in it of some sort.
0: Okay.
1: I don't know, maybe an au gratin, perhaps, which I believe is French for with cheese. And let's see. There'd be an appetizer.
0: Yeah.
1: Oysters.
0: What about creme brulee?
1: A creme brulee, perhaps. Yes.
0: Isn't it funny? I like bacon and I like cheese, but most people think that bacon and cheese, actually, they don't think. They know they're the most unhealthy for you.
1: They're so good, though.
0: And red meat.
1: Yeah.
0: I don't really crave any of that
1: stuff. That's unfortunate.
0: I'm
1: not
0: boring.
1: Done yet with my day of
0: eating
1: whatever
0: God.
1: I want. Because after
0: what
1: dinner.
0: What else can you fit in there?
1: At the Capitol Grill or wherever. you know, you go out, you have a couple of drinks, do a little and then.
0: You don't do any of
1: and then.
0: No, you don't.
1: Oh, yeah.
0: Inst.
1: I would, you know.
0: There's no insting for you.
1: 3 New York System hot wieners all the way.
0: Ew.
1: Yeah.
0: Oh, yeah?
1: Coffee, milk, and a fry. That's how I'd wrap up my day.
0: Yeah.
1: Huh? Okay. I'm telling you. We should do that one day.
0: Your Rhode Island is showing.
1: We can run my special day with a group of people.
0: I'm not interested.
1: We'll call it Run the Gauntlet.
0: I'll be the recording
1: and
0: person.
1: Then we can have whoever loses the contest we do on air can do your special day.
0: There's
1: which
0: no-
1: is a cinnamon roll and sushi at some point to be named later. And not the stuff that's fried.
0: What? I'm sorry. It doesn't make me feel good, so I don't crave it.
1: This isn't going to make me feel good either.
0: Yeah, I don't know.
1: While it's going down, though.
0: In my brain, it says, no thank you.
1: I wouldn't go to the bathroom for 3 days.
0: Oh, I think quite the opposite, sir.
1: I might have an accident on the way home after the Hot Wieners, but then everything else will stay backed up, I think.
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19: Here's something pretty disturbing I discovered while researching this podcast. This is what it actually says on the Los Angeles Police Department website. The site states that the Adult Missing Persons Unit investigates 3,200 cases a month, and 70% of those missing people are found or returned voluntarily within 2 or 3 days. It goes on to explain, and I quote here, since being a missing person is not a crime, police are given a very limited role while conducting these types of investigations. At the bottom of the webpage, it gets more disturbing. There's a section titled, What If They Never Returned? And here's the official police

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watches those weird reality dating shows on Netflix. 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

0: 94 HJY, your home of rock and roll. It's Doug and Jen. I had roommates for a lot of my life, you know, and it was always fun. I saw something online where they were asking if you ever had a loud sex contest with a roommate, who could have the loudest sex. You know, I would have to be the loud one, unfortunately, because I can't bring that out of somebody. I've tried.
1: Okay.
0: No, I never had a loud sex contest, but I did have a friend when he had sex with his girlfriend. We were on like the third floor, all the bedrooms.
1: Okay.
0: And it was a three-decker, and the whole house would shake.
1: Okay.
0: And I'd be like, you know, I don't need to know when you're doing it with your significant other. Like, I feel like that stuff. Now, you had roommates where you shared a room.
1: Oh, my God. It was the worst. We had bunk beds. Guess who was on the top? Me.
0: So you'd be rocking when your roommate was whoring around?
1: Oh, my God. She wasn't whoring around. She was just regularly having sex with her boyfriend, while I was in bed above her.
0: That's a weird one.
1: I know.
0: That's where you got to go full-on Mormon and just soak. You don't want to interrupt the person who you're sharing a room with.
1: This is an unspoken rule of roommates. Like, if you guys are literally, we were essentially sharing a bed.
0: Were they right out of high school?
1: No, she was older than me.
0: Oh, so she should have known better.
1: What an idiot.
0: Yeah, that's not right. It's always weird to know when people are doing it.
1: And then I ended up going to sleep in my ex-boyfriend's room for a while, and that just made
0: That was like
1: worse.
0: You moved in. Did you have to ask the other girls to leave when you got there? No, I'm just kidding.
1: Trust me, he wasn't pulling much. So.
0: Oh, I see. Yeah, I don't know. I feel like it's one of those things, like, you know, it's just, there's so many people you don't want to think about doing that.
1: Mm-hmm.
0: And for me, any roommate I've ever had makes that list of people I didn't want to, like, because it's hard not to, like, you hear it or you feel a house move and you're like,
1: yeah,
0: what are they doing? And then you're like, oh, well, I don't want to picture it. But I'm like, can you move your bed so it faces the other way? So maybe it won't rock the house. Maybe it's the way the motion is going. He was also the same roommate that when we get the $900 bill from the phone company for 976 numbers.
1: Oh, yeah.
0: He was like, wasn't me. I'm like, all right, listen, you have got the biggest box of pornography I've ever seen under your bed. So
1: we know
0: it was definitely you.
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0: $1,000, rock the bank, put that money right in your pocket. Mm-hmm. Easy, easy, easy.
1: You're not going to put it in your pocket. You're going to burn through it in seconds fast.
0: As you should.
1: But that's all right. Honestly, we want you to. We want you to use it for something frivolous, something fun, something that you'll be like, yeah, that was worth every penny. So we got one more chance for you to win. That's coming up at 5 o'clock. We'll give you the keyword. You enter it on the website. Bada bing, bada bang, and hopefully, bada boom.

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TTYL stands for Talk to You Later. HJY stands for The Best Rock on the Planet. Don't believe us? 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

0: 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It is Doug and Jen.
1: We've talked about your kids and the struggles you have getting them out of bed. And there was an article I read about monofunctional technology. Right now, people have a phone that is your TV, your VCR, your phone, your computer, your clock, your alarm, scanner. It's everything, right? So that is a problem. I think that you do the same thing with people. They get that Alexa in a kid's room.
0: Yes.
1: And then they tell Alexa to wake them up, and then they ask Alexa what the weather's going to be, and Alexa, Alexa, Alexa, instead of just doing different things. It doesn't seem to work. There is nothing like the, for some reason, brown wood grain clock radio with red numbers.
0: Yeah.
1: That goes when it goes off.
0: Right.
1: And you could have a radio too. But the radio, you needed that. But it ruined everything so brutally that it didn't matter if you hit snooze. That sound destroyed you.
0: It sure did.
1: And I think that now you just turn off your phone. Done. Alarm goes off. Phone's off. You know, like you need things that they have one role. The role of that clock was to wake your ass up.
0: And it sure did.
1: And it did.
0: Yeah.
1: And I think that, you know, even with the thing, like every once in a while, I grab a DVD and I'm like, I gotta go put this in that slot. I gotta listen to it go, hope it doesn't skip. You know, I'll just watch it on my phone or on the TV on an app or whatever. But everything does too many things. I think there's like, we crossed this. You know, it was kind of nice when you had a thing that did two things or mm-hmm. three things, but now it does everything, and we've become so reliant on it, and a lot of the stuff isn't quite as good as the one item it's replacing.
0: Well, I'll say this. There's a big difference between being woken up by a nice little ditty on your phone versus being jolted awake and horrified by the sound of that alarm clock. No matter how many times it went off, you know that it's just going to destroy you every morning.
1: And the sound is going to make someone else in the house so miserable that they come in and like scream, get up! Yeah. And, you know, or like if you have a roommate or someone in your house, that it's awful. But even think about the Walkman. You put a cassette tape in your Walkman, you put your headphones on, and you'd listen to your cassette.
0: Yeah.
1: And that was what you were doing. Now I put my earbuds in and I'm listening to music, and then I get a phone call, and then I get a text, and then I get some other notification, and it stops everything and it tells me I got these things. So I can't just immerse myself in the joyful disconnect that is listening to music on headphones. I think that, you know, I think we're really missing out. I'm telling you, Doug's 80s land is going to be the best. The best people are going to be lining up to move into my neighborhood.
0: I really think it's a good idea for you to do this. And normally I'm not all in on your ideas because they're a little weird. But I think that our brains and our mental stability were in a better place in the 80s. Like, yes. 100%.
1: I think about it. Even the people that got this, everything, you know, you have an app for it on your phone to work it, whatever it might be. It could be your heat. It could be your lawnmower now. They have the Roomba type lawnmowers.
0: Sure.
1: And I spend a third of my time yelling at the app because it's not doing what I want it to do, or I can't download. You were doing it with your pool cleaner. You get that pool vacuum that is through your phone, and the app was all messed up. And it's like, you just go out and you stick a hose and a pipe and a brush and you vacuum the damn pool.
0: Yeah.
1: This is it.
0: I know.
1: Dunzo.
0: You think anybody else is as annoyed with that as I am?
1: No, I know. I think that maybe we need to get back to it. So when Doug's, there was a town, I think, in Maine for sale. I'm thinking of buying it.
0: Ooh.
1: And we're going to go. I need investors.
0: I'll invest in that. I think we should all go.
1: And for the whole summer, you just take your kids there and say, this is what life is like. And
0: yes.
1: Then you kick them out a screen door, close it, and lock it.
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1: Do you use ride sharing, like Uber?
0: I have, but I don't use it regularly.
1: Not regularly, no. From time to time if you visit places. Well, I know I've got an account, and I know I've taken at least a dozen rides. I got some badge. You get a badge after you use so many rides.
0: Well, look at you.
1: I know.
0: Fancy.
1: I know that the majority of them were from one particular trip. But it's interesting because you get rated. You don't just rate the drivers. The drivers rate you, too.
0: Oh, I see.
1: Yeah, so it's a little weird. But I guess the CEO of Uber doesn't even have a perfect score. And I don't know if you care about it, but I do know that there are times when there are only a handful of people that are servicing a certain area, and they'll skip over you.
0: Sure.
1: If your rating is bad.
0: Yeah, I have a 5.
1: You have a 5.
0: But I'm not verified.
1: Is that
0: I don't know what that means. I guess I can. 5-star.
1: That's great.
0: But again, I haven't used it much, but I'm polite and I tip.
1: Well, that's good.
0: I don't talk to the drivers. Like I have, I was in we were doing a ride share somewhere in Florida.
1: Yeah.
0: And I think I got the Uber, and I have a friend who likes to talk to the driver almost nonstop. And I was really afraid. I'm like, then no one's going to pick me up again. But that guy gave us a good one. Then we got another guy who was coughing like he had tuberculosis.
1: Oh, God.
0: And I think he better give me a 5-star because he deserved a 2. I always give them a 5 when I leave.
1: Well, yeah. I mean, you don't ever want to give them a bad rating. But they do say that you'll have shorter wait times. Their driver will be more courteous to you. And, you know, you want to get picked up, right?
0: Yeah. You know what? I will say that I like the Ubers when I used them. I used them in New York and in Boston. New York, you can get a cab pretty easily. But if the weather's a little rough or whatever, it's just easier to call an Uber. And also, you can kind of just have it come to where you are. You don't have to go find one and wave it down and compete with other people. So that was kind of nice. Boston, I never loved the cab culture there all that much. But cabbies can be a little bit tough to take, I have found. They're not always nice. And the Uber drivers tend to be.
1: Yeah, they do. I think so. They're super, super nice. I've never had a bad experience.
0: No.
1: I have had one guy that I was very close to yelling at because he just wouldn't stop talking.
0: And you got mad?
1: And I got mad.
0: Were you asking him questions?
1: I was incredibly hungover and very tired and trying to catch a flight to go home from a long weekend with a friend.
0: Okay.
1: And I was like, please stop, please stop, please stop. I just need to sit quietly. Like, I literally just needed to be quiet and relaxed.
0: Do they have a thing where you can, like, request someone who doesn't talk?
1: Or can you
0: put, like, no talkie-talkie when you put in the request?
1: Yeah.
0: Like, if you're chatty, I'm not the pickup for you.
1: He literally said, how are you doing today? I said, I don't feel great. I'm very hungover, and I just want to, like, get to the airport. And then he proceeded to go, blah, blah, blah, blah, blah, blah.
0: He wanted to cheer you up.
1: Yeah, I don't want that.
0: I like it when they give me the water and maybe a little snack. Sometimes they have gum.
1: Oh, which is nice. That's very nice.
0: I do like that, for sure. I don't. I know they have the ones where you can pick an Uber and, like, someone else will be in it too.
1: Oh yeah, those
0: like sharing one.
1: Yeah, share. Well, yeah, Well, yeah, but you can save money.
0: No, then you got just another person in there that might talk to you. It's a nightmare.
1: The best. I was actually I was in New York with my kids, and I needed a booster seat for the smallest kid, and they were like, "Yeah, we don't have one." And I was like, "Oh,
0: throw her in the trunk."
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2: 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All for you. I did it!

Doug thinks this is a good idea. Jen knows it isn't. Doug and Jen, 94 HJY.

0: So next year, it's going to be the 20th anniversary of the iPhone.
1: 20th anniversary. Oh, yeah. 08. Oh, I thought it was 08. Was it 07? It was 07.
0: Okay.
1: Because I got one when I got a job up in Boston. And when they first came out, it was kind of neat.
0: Yeah. So new iPhone. Sounds great. Like, 20th edition. They're gonna make it like big and cool. And they're going to do all this special stuff. I looked at what the features look like they're going to be, like some you know, I don't know, tech website sort of broke down some of the things, the spoilers. I don't want any of the upgrades.
1: Like what?
0: One of them is that the screen wraps all the way around the phone. So essentially where the edges of your phone are now, it's going to be screen. And for somebody like me that is accident prone, I want not more glass to break.
1: It's also one of those things. I mean, why bother? Everyone just puts a case on it anyway.
0: Well, but that's the thing, is that this is made to not have a case. Now they're saying that they're going to be
1: slippery,
0: strengthening the glass. But again, no. I don't know. I might have. It might be possible. And I know I'm klutzy, so I've got that against me. But I might be at a point where the technology is getting too far and I don't want it. I don't want the technology anymore. The technology has passed a place that I'm comfortable learning or using it. Is that?
1: Yeah, I mean, I think one of the things that's problematic is everything is app supported, or it isn't just like, oh, there's an app too. It's like, if you don't have the app, you can't use the other item in your house. You know, if you want to use this washing machine, you need an app. If you want it, and they can shut you off if you don't pay a monthly fee and all of that. Like, I think,
0: oh, the stupid subscription,
1: people are just going to walk away from it, and they're definitely trying to squeeze the last drop they can out of a certain demographic, because this up and coming demographic is living with their parents till they're 40. So they're not going to be buying $1,000 phones and paying fees for stuff.
0: Stop talking about that.
1: Well, I'm just saying, you're going to be, listen,
0: I know I'm going to be living with my children for the rest of my life. I get it, but I don't want to hear
1: about it. Is it as sad to you as it sounds to me, or as a parent, are you excited about that idea?
0: I'm not excited. I know that they are up against a situation where it's an impossible situation.
1: I understand that, and I get it. I do feel as though if I were a parent and, you know, you had this thing, you're like, okay, the kids are going to be out of the house at this age, and then I could travel, do whatever I want with my...
0: Oh, no.
1: Now I think that if I was a parent at my age, mm-hmm. I would just, I would kind of stand up, not say anything, and just walk out the door towards the ice flow. Like, it's time. Because the thing that gets you through life is looking forward to things.
0: I know.
1: You know, it's not like my dad, if I said I'm moving back in, he'd go to the ice flow.

0: Looking at Jim Shorts, it's pretty wet in here, too.
1: And now...
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1: Paul and Al.
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0: Doug and Jen on your home of rock and roll, 94HJY. This is crazy.
1: What's that?
0: The UK is going to do this thing where they ban people born after a certain date from ever being able to purchase cigarettes. It doesn't matter if you're 40 years old, 40 years after you're born, whatever the case may be, going into effect January 1st, 2027. Anybody who was born after 2024 will not be able to buy cigarettes. Ever.
1: Kinda weird, huh?
0: Ever.
1: I don't know if I like that.
0: Well, I think they've got a public health system. So the taxpayers are truly paying for everyone that's getting sick from cigarettes. So I can see where the argument comes from.
1: No, I get it. I get it. I do understand that. The cost associated to the rest of us with the lung disease and the heart disease and things like that makes sense. But where does it end?
0: But it's shocking to think about that. You know what I mean? Like, so you'll never be able to buy cigarettes.
1: I'm amazed, though, at how few people smoke now. You know, it was everywhere. And now when I see someone with a cigarette out in public, I'm like, wow.
0: Yeah.
1: Look at that.
0: They say it's making a comeback. And Hollywood has a little bit to do with it because celebrities have started smoking
1: but
0: again.
1: But it never stopped in Hollywood. They always smoke in the movies.
0: They smoke in the... But not on the screen. Like, celebrities are smoking.
1: Oh, okay.
0: Like these big name actors and actresses and stuff like that. So, but it is a weird thing to say to somebody... You'll never be able to buy a cigarette, even if you're like 50 years old.
1: They're just going to get rid of cigarettes then.
0: Well, that's exactly it. It's going to phase out.
1: Yeah, but just get rid of them. Say you can't buy them because they're not here.
0: Man, I would tell you what, I'd be flying my Pall Malls over to the UK and selling them on the black market.
1: They'd probably put you in the some sort of prison.
0: Maybe, but think about how much money these people selling it on the black market are going to get.
1: And they definitely were smoking longer in Europe.
0: Oh, sure.
1: They kept doing it.
0: Well, look at the French. The French just crank cigarettes all day.
1: And drink wine, and I think they live longer than we do. So maybe there's nothing wrong with cigarettes. Maybe it's something else.
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Hey, cheer up. 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

0: 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It's Doug and Jen.
1: So next year, it's going to be the 20th anniversary of the iPhone.
0: 20th anniversary. Oh, yeah. 08. Oh, I thought it was 08. Was it 07? Well, it was 07.
1: Okay.
0: Because I got one when I got a job up in Boston. And when they first came out, it was kind of neat.
1: Yeah. So new iPhone. Sounds great. Like, 20th edition. They're gonna make it like big and cool, and they're gonna do all this special stuff. I looked at what the features look like they're going to be, like some you know, I don't know, tech website sort of broke down some of the things, the spoilers. I don't want any of the upgrades.
0: Like what?
1: One of them is that the screen wraps all the way around the phone. So essentially where the edges of your phone are now, it's going to be screen. And for somebody like me that is accident prone, I want not more glass to break.
0: It's also one of those things. I mean, why bother? Everyone just puts a case on it anyway.
1: Well, but that's the thing, is that this is made to not have a case. Now they're saying that they're going to be
0: slippery,
1: strengthening the glass. But again, no, I don't know. I might have. It might be possible. And I know I'm klutzy, so I've got that against me. But I might be at a point where the technology is getting too far and I don't want it. I don't want the technology anymore. The technology has passed a place that I'm comfortable learning or using it. Is that...
0: Yeah, I mean, I listen, I think one of the things that's problematic is everything is app supported, or it isn't just like, oh, there's an app too. It's like, if you don't have the app, you can't use the other item in your house. You know, if you want to use this washing machine, you need an app. If you want it, and they can shut you off if you don't pay a monthly fee and all of that. Like, I think,
1: oh, the stupid subscription,
0: people are just going to walk away from it, and they're definitely trying to squeeze the last drop they can out of a certain demographic, because this up and coming demographic is living with their parents till they're 40. So they're not going to be buying $1,000 phones and paying fees for stuff.
1: Stop talking about that.
0: Well, I'm just saying, you're going to be, listen.
1: I know I'm going to be living with my children for the rest of my life. I get it, but I don't want to hear
0: about
1: it.
0: Is it as sad to you as it sounds to me, or as a parent, are you excited about that idea?
1: I'm not excited. I know that they are up against a situation where it's an impossible situation.
0: I understand that, and I get it. I do feel as though if I were a parent and, you know, you had this thing, you're like, okay, the kids are going to be out of the house at this age, and then I could travel, do whatever I want with my...
1: Oh, no.
0: Now I think that if I was a parent at my age, mm-hmm. I would just, I would kind of stand up, not say anything, and just walk out the door towards the ice flow. Like, it's time. You know, because the thing that gets you through life is looking forward to things.
1: I know.
0: You know, it's not like my dad, if I said I'm moving back in, he'd go to the ice flow. I mean, I already did this. You know, he'd say.
1: I know. I just, we've come to a weird place in time.
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94HJY, your home of rock and roll. It's Kevin here for another week coming up on the show tonight. Well, we'll talk about Mother's Day yesterday. And also, Kevin Bacon, the actor, was attacked by a swarm of bees, which worked out well because for Mother's Day, all my mom wanted was to see video of Kevin Bacon getting attacked by bees. So great Mother's Day for her. Probably the best one ever.

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94 HJY, your home of rock and roll. Should have done this on Friday, but I'm thinking of it now. So any moms, you know, yesterday was Mother's Day. 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So hit me up. Bonus points if, mom, if you request something fierce, like, you know, Rage Against the Machine or something. That's my kind of mom.

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0: It's 94 HJY. So actor Kevin Bacon was attacked by a swarm of bees over the weekend. It's like 6 degrees of Kevin Bacon, linking him to a beehive of angry wasps. But he was out with his daughter, Sosie. They were on a hike. And yeah, he stumbled upon a beehive and just, you know, got nailed by bees. Now, this is tragic, and he's okay. But at the same time, though, it's hysterical if you speed up the Kevin Bacon bee attack video just slightly and play it to the song Footloose. I got to watch it again. This is too much. Oh, I love it. Oh, that is fantastic.
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